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0: 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Last is Del Garen out of Pittsburgh.
1: 10-4, I got it. Last of Dal Garn, David Adam Lincoln, George Adam, Robert Nora, first of Joe, maintaining 0429.

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0: Lakes, Pittsburgh, both units, 23.
1: They're advising it's Amber Burke. She's valid and negative. She was advised of 90J here in 2023.

687 North George Floyd, negative for inactive on a 2017 Ram 1500 Meridian color to returning to What the Hank Company. Had a back through freeze, insurance has expired.

0: 317, can you ask 10-4, I have a Kansas 27 on your end?
1: None.
0: King 04103934. Last of David, Edward, Mary, Edward, Robert, Edward, Sam, Tom, versus Kevin, 1996, 0801.

0: is ID only, negative, it's been advised twice, 90 tray here, one in 2023, one in April of this year.
1: You can advise us of that.
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0: 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Be a warning for speed. He had proof of current insurance.
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1: I was Arkin Allen, Kansas 28 and 4518, Adam Frank Zebra.

0: 37, Connor.
1: Sorry?
0: I'm back tonight. You can show. I'm sorry, I don't know why I said I'm back tonight. I dropped off 909. You can show her 10-7.
1: 10-4, 19-30.

0: 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I'm going to be near the park office, One Lake Road.
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0: Okay, are you in the area for suspicious activity? 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There is construction going on, so there should be no one in that vicinity.
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1: 3 of them can against with it.
0: Got
1: it. DL, Kingsborough 1860, 111, last name of Nutt, first name Christopher, date of birth 1977, 01081.

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0: Nissan Kicks, last of Caddo out of St. Louis. Expiration is shown 2027, and I run a 2027, it shows not on file. 317, disregard, George Murray 6, Young 4, Paul, negative, showing as active on a 2006 Toyota, Tulasa Reyes out of Carthage.
1: Yeah, temporal, that's what it's on. 021, pass through.
0: Negative, I'll check history.
1: Ten four.
0: I'm reviewing.

6, Pittsburgh. Best and Anderson have been advised of 90J from 415 West 5th Street, and Antonia and Ronald have been advised of 90J from 417 West 5th. You show both units back tonight.

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1: Hi, copy, clearing 1033 and the rest cut out on you.

0: I mean, the vehicle's on private property. It appears that it's probably one of the workers' vehicles because it's full of painter's equipment. We couldn't find where the vehicle came from by following the trail, and it's on private property at this point. So if the owners determine they want it towed, that's going to be something we'll have to do.
1: 10-4, 2050.

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1: Front X show is clearing the standby football field, and would you open our door for us, please?
0: And four rescue four will remain.
1: No, they're clearing also here shortly, just behind us, I think.
0: Thank you for the help tonight.

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Yeah, to Airhead Liquor, 1812 North Broadway. They advise the females outside yelling at people. Wear a pink shirt, brown hair, has a backpack.

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So that would be advised. 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

0: 317, can I? On call 11831. It says no disposition provided. I'm pretty sure I gave one. I must have just not come over, but it was a warning for speed.
1: 10-4-1.
0: Thank you.

0: Answer.
1: She's been advised that can't be yelling and screaming at people. You show both units back tonight.
2: Just information is Carol Ann Archuleta Smith.

0: was for that bus where the traffic was, that there's not a car on the road here.
1: Wild Red Road, 3114 Wild Red Road. I'd be advised Danny Lamb is down the street at another house. Believes he's stalking the members of this residence. It's also an active PFA.
0: Definitely.

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1: Done.
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0: Oh, 50 miles, County. 75. 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
1: Four zero seven five. I'm Henry George. Negative active. Your vehicle lost some light out of Franklin.
0: Okay.

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0: Negative.
1: 10-4, thanks. 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We talked to both parties here. Either one likes it. We'll be 10-8 from that, though. 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
1: Minute to 4th and Grand, number 4 and Grand, south of that intersection, male screaming for help.
0: 10 more.

He's 6900 West, just to the south, northbound. Kansas 28, 7019, Adam Charles, Paul, Blue Nissan Road, Warnock, 10.

0: 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It's going to be negative active on a blue 2020 Nissan Rogue. 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

0: 10 of us right here. Something yelling off in the distance and trying to locate it with the people that are here.
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0: 2839, Robert David. Robert's going to be negative back to Monaco, 2006 Honda Odyssey, left of Armhouse, out of Armhouse.
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0: 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So.
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1: 28.
0: 10-4. 28.
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1: Star 27, year 282826, Adam Charles Paul, negative, expired on a 2019 Chevy Equinox, black in color, to your driver, Adam Arma, it expired 425, your driver is negative valid.
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Columbus, Southern North Pioneer, be advised, subject on bicycle, shine a light at her.

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0: 45 Pittsburgh. 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
1: Negative. 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

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RP reported an older with a beard, white male in the roadway. Several cars had to go around him and almost hit him. She would like him checked, please.

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0: You can show me back today. 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

0: be 69 and Perry northbound just north.
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buy some options. Danny Lamb was advising 90J from the entire block of Wild Red Road. Show booking is back tonight. You can also...

0: they had a third Joplin next to the substation. I got an individual here. 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
1: 51.
0: Meet me at 3rd and, correction, 5th and Walnut.
1: 10-4.

0: transfer to 40 and 45.
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0: 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I 406 North Broadway, RP line through 5, me 6 months from a vehicle in the lot.
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2: Gun.
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0: 240. 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Other than that, he's negative.
1: 10-4, thank you. You can show me back tonight.

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0: 9522 out of Mary North Avenue, negative active on a 1992 Buick Century, west of Harrison, out of Pittsburgh.
1: Traffic count is 27. Taking 0410-1332, return to Austin Harrison, 12395 went off.

Any patrons, no violations. We'll be en route to the bar that's on 3rd Street. Correction. On Locust.

就是这种感觉。The ball jumped out, and that's Corey's got friends here now. He's going to try to let it back to his house. 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
0: First name Grant. Third question. Last name Grant. First name Jamil. John Adam. Mary Adam Lincoln. Middle initial W for William. Date of birth 1993. 0316. Hotmail.

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0: 335, your driver last of the scouts, negative valid.
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1: Hey, Kansas 28, 7422, Adam Boy King.
0: Bay 13, Chevy Cruze, blue in color, Alessa Mayhew, out of Prescott.
1: Hey, where were you off?
0: Definitely.

County, Station 3, Station 3, need to route to 1802 North Highland, 1802 North Highland Street, Pittsburgh, for a female possible overdose, passed out. Seems to be coming back alert now. Your time page is 100 hours.

0: That's for 2:51 and 45. 51:45. Fire an EMS now to 1802 North Highland for a female possible overdose. She is breathing.
1: 51:45.
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0: Yeah, 11 and 13 both.
1: Okay.
2: One 10-4, county was advising possible subjects are Joshua Rose,

31. Five oh five North Broadway. 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

0: Kansas 2618, Adam Henry Tom. 2618, Adam Henry Tom on a Chevy pickup, occupied times 2.
1: And 4-28 is active and negative. 2002 Chevy Silverado to Dan Trisler at Pittsburgh.
0: 10-4, thank you.

105-406-38, last name of Sarah. Correction, last name of Lincoln Ocean David Edward Nora, white female, date of birth 2007-915.

0: transfer to 45. At 405 West 2nd, made contact with Carrie Johnson. Her daughter was involved in domestic in Parsons. She's okay, but trying to get a hold of her mom, and her phone was broken. Parsons requests that Carrie call, and then they can transfer to the officer on scene.
1: 45.

Hold on. 335. Can I get your buzz in route to the area of 821 North 200, 821 North 200. From an RP advising that there's an old Dodge Ram that is drifting and doing donuts in the area, driving back and forth. Again, 821 North 200. I also have an update on the address. They're providing 850, 850 North 200 now.

0: 51. 45. 51. 45. 51.
1: Can you be an opposite area of 1115 East 6th Street for residential noise complaint of a loud party? Or be advised it would be across the street from this address.
0: 45. 51.

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Northern Highlands. I'm advised a white male juvenile with red hair and two black females are eastbound on 4th Street. Like to be about middle school aged.

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She'll be back tonight.

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Peter Hunter, 464, Field Crest, had a 911 call. 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
1: 10-4.

0: 4051, can be in opposite areas, 612 South Broadway, it'll be Casey's. RP's advising there's a male subject wearing a white shirt, screaming and walking in the street near the laundromat.
1: Take me Pittsburgh, show me 23rd area on that.

be the 100 block of East Forest. Him and Morgan Martin appear to have been going out of

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1: 40.
0: 51. Give me a route. 612 South Broadway, KC's. Repeat, called back advice. KJ Phillips is now on Casey's property, still screaming. Also advised he threatened him.

0: 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I don't know if I covered you or not. Would you advise he was threatening?
1: You just advised that he was still yelling, and he yelled at RP and threatened him. He didn't advise exactly what he said.
0: 10-4, thank you.

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She's constantly breathing. On pages 248.

0: 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Is it different?
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1: Talk to Addie Whitlow. 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She'll be making contact.
0: Thank you.

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Adam Mary Boy, Kansas, on a gray sedan.

0: active insurance in plate for that Ford Fusion.
1: Sure. 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It's secure. 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
1: Raiders get gas in truck 7, mileage is 30920. Gallons are going to be 14.6. 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
1: 303.
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0: 330.
1: 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November 84, pick up on 80.
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0: 22 Thorold to the area at 7th and Stillwell, East 7th, North Stillwell. RP called advising she was walking her dog and female subject from a brown house on the southeast corner opened her front door. Approximately 10 dogs ran out of the house and chased her. She'd like you to look into it.
1: 31.

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1: Be in the Sarah Jean's parking lot with the Missouri Temporary 008 Queen Union John Tom. 008 Queen Union John Tom. 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

0: 303, go ahead.
1: US 69 Southwest 680 Southbound Missouri Sea Charles. Same 9, Nora 9 Adam. Charles, same 9, Nora 9 Adam. 2027 on camera.

0: 28 Trinity, active in negative 29 on a 1995 Toyota Vesta McCandless out of Adrian, expiration 2/28/27.
1: Sorry, I'll figure out Missouri 27.
0: Sorry, I'll figure
1: out. X-ray 077-209-006. Last name is Phelps. First name is Cody. Two initials, W. William, J. John. 1996, 7-24.

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Looks like his 27 is a Class C valid. He shows a non-extraditable 29 out of Texas.

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0: Can I get you en route to 307 North Hospital Drive for a alarm? Parking called advised express care door. I made contact with the key holder. He advised that they had been having issues with it, but just would like to converse with you.
1: Never. Yeah.

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On the 2025 Honda Pilot, blue in color. 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

William Ida Lincoln, 063436. Last of Wilson, first of Charlotte. 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

5 Lincoln Lincoln X-rays in the active negative 29 and the 2016 Ford Escape. Last of Yoder out of Garnett, expiration 1231 to 26.

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0: Missouri, Mary, 11026300 3, Vesta Smith, first of Abra, initials C, Charles. Date of birth will be 1954-03-12, 5 now.

0: Hey, Kevin Moss, this is Smith. Can you valid commercial class B boy out of Walnut Grove, Missouri, showing -29?
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1: Adam Mary Paul is active negative 29 on the 2023 Honda Sonata to Alaska Passy out of Girard. Expiration 11/30/2006.

King 02 573 813. Last name's Tom Adams, Sam Sam Ida. First name's Brandy, Marshall MA. 1975, 1113, Lake North.

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1: Can I get your name to the golf course, 205 East 47 Highway, for two dogs that are following golfers on the golf course?
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1: I'm 10-4, I spoke to the RP, so they're on the south side, and so far I'm 77.
0: 10-4.

0: He's over tonight, Adam 77. I also explained RP that in the county there's no lease law, so they didn't get an address where they came from if they call back.
1: Is covered with a blanket, so clothing color unknown. RP advised that there's a red bike outside the shed, possible male, white or Hispanic.

David Edward Boy, Union Sam King, 814-2007. 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He's complaining of back pain.

0: 907 Robert Henry Victor to Blue Kia.
1: King 0434 0201 left of Henry. 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

0: I located the subject east fish in one of the pits on section 17 E Edward. I'm back tonight.
1: 10-4.

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Station 3 needs you 10-8 for a possible medical emergency. North Walnut and West 2nd. Repeating, North Walnut and West number 2. And male patient complaining of back pain. Your time of page is 909.

0: 46. Are you out with Last of Brisbane with date of birth year 1966 or 1988?
1: It'd
0: be 66. And returns suspended, negative 29.
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0: Bradford. Can you chat me the 27 information for Last of Busk, please?
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0: responding. I'll let you know when I get a return.
1: 1045.
0: Go ahead.
1: Hi, it's a Joplin. It's on a Dodge Journey. Trim expired 2024, I believe.
2: And 50, I need you en route to 1701 North Elm Street. That's going to be 1701 North Elm Street. We got a 911 call. There was people speaking. Might have been aggressive. Attempted callback times 2 1077.

0: 3-3, go ahead.
1: Sorry, I was 10-12. I'm not sure if you got a return or not. The sticker actually says 2025, but he's got valid registration. Just hasn't received the updated paperwork.
0: 10-4.

0: 31 Pittsburgh tonight.
1: Pleasure.

0: 8 from the shelter. Briggs Chiropractic at 4th and 69 Highway. RP was involved in a minor 1047. They pulled into the parking lot.
1: 10-4.

0: 30, 1 Pittsburgh, Kansas, 27 and 28. Adam Charles Young, 0688 Adam Charles Young. Okay. 31 Pittsburgh, the accident is going to take place on the west side of the intersection.
1: 10-4, you want me to contact county?
0: Yeah, if you don't mind. I don't have anyone in the area, I'll just take it.
1: 10-4, I'll check.

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1: To Roots Chiropractic in Pittsburgh. It's right there at 4th and the bypass. For 2 vehicle 1047, that happened on the west side of the bypass.
2: Mary Mary Paul, 580 Mary Mary Paul. 10-4 County has a deputy en route.

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0: Can I get you in the area of 2252520 South Broadway, Casey's in the bypass. RP advised, there is an injured deer just south of the Casey's, but before you get to the bridge on the east side of the road, and she advised it's been there for about a few hours.
1: Yeah, I'm in a car wash right now, but as soon as I get there, I'll take care of it.
0: Definitely, thank you.
1: That way.
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2: 303. 303. Hey, check 520 both sides of the road, 77. 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

King, 01046304, Lassa Hoffman, 1st of John, initial J for Jeffrey, date of birth be 1959, 11.7.9.

And then after that, it's going to be 4th and Joplin. County has a 1014 they're requesting our assistance with, starting at 4th and Locust. That's 4th and number 4.

0: Lincoln route to 23rd Street bike trails, the 23rd and Grand area. RP called about the homeless encampment, the walking trails, if you could check it out.
1: 36. It's going to be Rusty and Cheyenne route, and they've already said that they're going to be moving it. They were already warned about moving it.
0: 10-4, I know they were warned a few days ago. If you could check it out, see if they're there and get it moved.
1: 10-4.
2: 31, I'm already with 46. Do you want to stay 10-11?
3: 10-4. They did advise yesterday that they were going to move it when it cools down. I'm guessing they didn't.

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1: at ATC. Airborne 77 here at North KC. I'm going to remain in the area so I can try to locate them.
0: G-Tech, check the hills.
1: Next spot I was going.

5 to Pittsburgh. Units check the area. We're 1077. We'll advise evening shift. 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They're still there tomorrow. We'll sight them.

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0: Yeah, in front of 689 South 69 Highway with Kansas 1936, Adam King, George.

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0: 10-4, I didn't get a return on that. It was going to be active at negative 29. On a 2018 trailer to Hexie.
1: Come on.

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Time 23:39:29, Robert. Robert Paul's active. -29 on a 2003 Dodge Ram 1500. The last of John's out of Pittsburgh. Expiration showing 7:31:27. Ten four.

County 2, Station 3, Station 3, need you to detonate for a possible medical emergency. 302 East Cleveland, 302 East Cleveland in Pittsburgh. I'll be the oval behind the Overman Center. 18-year-old female cramping. Time of page is 1226.

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0: 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RP advised, RP was Cheyenne Rowden. She called 911 saying there were three teenage boys that surrounded her and tried to jump her, but they didn't touch her. They left and then went into the Dollar Tree.

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0: Eleven Fourth Street Circle. I had a Cheryl Johnson call advising her stepson, William Pryor, went to Fort Scott, hot-wired her truck, and took it. She is at 11 Fourth Street Circle getting her property from a residence. There's tons of people there screaming and yelling about the situation. You can go figure out exactly what's going on.
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0: 4631.
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0: No, Ms. Roden saying that it's not those three that are over there. The one that took off on a electric scooter is going northbound wearing all black. You want to come over here and talk with her? She's signal three right now.
1: Yeah.

0: King 04, repeating King 01273804, Lesta Johnson. Can you tell me if she's got a Chevy pickup registered to her?
1: 10-4, I'll check.

0: 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Negative, it shows her and then a William Pryor.
1: Registration renewed on it.

0: July, because it expires July 31st, so that's 27.
1: Thank you.
2: 31, Pittsburgh.
0: 31.
2: 1077 was a juvenile. They left prior to our arrival. Everything's 10-4 now. Shows tonight.
0: Will that be code H?
2: Signal 3.
1: The habitation down at 23rd in Michigan for the 10th.
0: 10-4.

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1: 10-4, thank you.
0: Do you need me to check for 29?
1: No, it's all right.

0: actually here. It's back tonight. It's going to be a civil issue. Otherwise, if everything happened in Fort Scott, we have nothing to do with it, and we're tonight.
1: Check break. That's for 31 and 46. Can I have you back en route to the Dollar Tree, 2832 North Broadway? Just had a male subject call 911 advising that same female subject you were just out with is threatening people that are passing by.

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1: She does have a knife in her boot. Beware of that.

0: 330, go ahead.
1: Moving up for QDOT, 146 Highway, just west of 3. Okay, on the south side of the road, there's a deer that needs to be picked up.
0: Good for

0: As she was saying that to the individual that was messing around with her earlier, we were 1077 with that person again. We're 10-8. They are moving along.
1: 10-4, thank you.

0: 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RP advisor is a white female in the alley. Damaging building. Description is black hoodie, gray sweats, throwing rocks, screaming. He is unsure if the damage was caused by her, but wants her to be moved along. There you go.
1: I can take that for you if needed.
2: Sorry, I don't know.

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0: Well, it's still be en route, but I just received a call from one of the teachers. They advised I accidentally set it off.
1: 10-4.

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0: cleared at 31. Be en route to 84 to return a call to the last name of McCabe. RP was at Walmart yesterday evening, had a U.S. bank envelope with $400 in it. She paid and then put it in her purse, and it's not there. She wants to speak with an officer via 21.
1: 31.

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0: 20th and Highland, North Stowell, and southbound Kansas, 899 North, San Zebra.

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1: 10-4.

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Bertha, 36. Need you en route to South 69 Highway in West Atkinson. It's going to be the area of South 69 Highway, West Atkinson. It's going to be as you curve onto the north end of town. Our be advisors piles of brush, tree limbs that are in the middle of the road. And would like an officer to see if they can get it here. If not, let us know.

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1: Can you come 84, return 21, RP? Like to be advised of options on a civil matter?
0: Great, show me 2384.
1: Good part. Berta 39, last of Bradrick, is valid, negative 29.
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1: 303, can I?
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0: 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Can you advise insurance? 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
0: King 01481941. Last of Nora, Adam, Frank, Frank. 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
2: 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And I let her know that her insurance card was expired so she can get a current one.

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It's negative. Be David 86661.

475 Nora Adam Nora. It's going to be active in negative 29 on a 2005 Chevy Trailblazer. Last of Minor out of Cherokee. Showing expiration 831 of 27.

King 03 9 7 8 5 8 6. Last of minor, Marietta, Nora, Edward, Robert. First of Christina, Charles, Henry, Robert, Ida, Sam, Tom, Ida, Nora, Adam. 1969 03 07.

0: 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The Chevy track.
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0: Need you en route to 415 West 5th Street, that's number 5 Street, 415 West 5th Street. RP advised she needs to go to her backyard, but yesterday the neighbors 90J'd her from their yard, and to get to the backyard she has to go through the neighbor's yard, is what the RP stated. I did just get a call from that neighbor as well. They're also requesting units. I do see the case numbers. Well, I'll put that in the cards for you.

0: service, okay? So they weren't speeding.
1: 10-4, you're 27, just return left of state, and it's going to be a valid class. You turn a little bit to Pittsburgh, negative 29.
0: Cool, thank you.

0: County LV 1084 reports.
1: 10-4.
2: And four.

0: 317 County Kansas 27.
1: 317, go ahead.
0: King 04232961. Last of Patterson, first of Hayden, 2006-1207. And you can go ahead and contact the 41 for me, not for him.
1: 10-4.
0: Sorry, to clarify, when I say for me, I mean it's for his car, but I'm failing it.
1: 10-4.
0: I've got a van.

0: this Tahoe when I wrote him a ticket for like six or seven things, including reckless driving. Probably the last call card he was in, I would think, so it was pretty recent.
1: Stand by.

0: 10-4.
1: So is it actually expired? Because I don't think I wrote in for registration last time, but it would have been expired then.
2: It says expiration 9/30/26.
1: Okay. It's, he's got the 25 sticker on it. That was my confusion. Have you already contacted the 41?
2: Negative, I was in the process of doing that.
1: You can wait. I'll talk to him a little bit more. I was under the impression he was driving around with the wrong tag that was also expired by over a year.

0: 37 to the encounter.
1: 317.
0: I'm not going to need a 41. Like I said, I was under the impression this was 13 months expired and not 1 month. I am going to write him a ticket for several things again, but we discussed how he could go to jail for the things he's getting tickets for and could also have his vehicle towed, but we're not doing that today.
1: 10-4.

to our 25, can I get your route to the area 731 North Leonard, repeating 731 North Leonard. Our kid advising there are young adults riding dirt bikes around. They're all over the road and speeding. He's advising the bikes are very loud and this is an ongoing issue. He would like them stopped.

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1: 317, November 10th, 2026, and November 24th, 2026.

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1: All the way back to Nate. Be a citation issued for speed, left the center, reckless driving, no registration, improper display.
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1: 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I'm back tonight.
0: 10-4.

0: David William. I've just negative 29 on a 2001 Chrysler PT Cruiser to a last of Shaden out of Parma. Expiration 10/31/26.
1: Have a run again.
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0: V. St. John and Leonard, Kansas 28-2449, out on Lincoln, David.
1: Q449, Adam Lincoln David, active negative 29-2012, Nissan Altima, red in color. Last of Harley, out of Gerard, Trojan, 630-27.
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804-270405, last of Harley, Christian Kevin, B, Charles, Adam, Edward, David. Mary Ocean Nora, 2008-042.

0: Station 2, Station 2, can I get you to 1084, a possible medical emergency at 110 East Alfred, that's 110 East Alfred in Mulberry, for a 74-year-old female with possible heart attack symptoms, conscious fluent breathing, time of age is 1603.
1: I'm going to need you en route to 11th Street Circle, 11th Street Circle. Had female half by the name of Cheryl call, advising she's back at the residence and locked out. Also had the landlord call, advice his tenant is there and unable to get in.

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2: 48.

0: County 1065 with one traffic complaint. It's going to be eastbound from 400 and 130th. Repeating, eastbound from 400 and 130th. The RP is going to be behind a white truck. The front wheels keep coming off the ground. Again, white tow truck with the wheels coming off the ground. County 1064 at 1642.
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0: Gonna be pulling into the parking lot. Stand by for the 28. Gonna be in Kansas 28-4903. Adam John Robert, repeating 4903, Adam John Robert on a gray Dodge Charger.

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0: 10-4, thank you.
2: 334 County.
1: 334.
2: Going to be out at 995 E640. That's where the young man lives. His grandfather is Ron Hudson. I'll be out speaking with him.
1: 10-4.
2: 317 County 45.
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0: the, in the parking lot of Norris. There's a 20 on the back, there's one on the front. She'll stand by.
1: 7-4. County K307, your 27 last of Hayes is valid negative 29 out of Pittsburgh.
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1: 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Number 575, Missouri 28. 14 John 5 Charles Henry.

0: 2023 Chevy 2CMB delivery out of Seneca. I can see that expiration is in 2026, but it doesn't give me a date.
1: Good work. Thanks. Is it December?
0: December.
2: To Charles 4, Robert Charles 1, Boy George 6, David Robert 8, 15359.
0: 10-4, do we believe it's going to be out of Kansas?
2: Yes.

0: very tempting, kind of. I'll be back tonight. They said they were just looking at buying it, I believe, and test driving it. Be a warning for display.
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1: Well, speaking with the driver, he's aware of the two warrants. We got 10-8 warning for speed.
2: Arm, right arm numbness and chest pain.
1: And

changing that to Broadway and West Park, South Broadway, West Park. RP advisor, 4 to 5 juvenile boys that stole a gas can and then put it back and took off running, yelling stuff at the RP. She'd like you to just advise them if you can find them.

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There, Pittsburgh, 1045. Lincoln, Nora, 4, Union, 4, Charles, on a black Nissan. Negative. What's your 20? Tepper.

0: Davis, where are we, 27 area? 10-4.
1: How far?
2: Yeah, how far
3: we got the unit at 47, just west of 200.
2: I'll step up, please.
3: 10-4.
1: 17 on that one.

0: Frank 185001, last of Reston.
1: Speed regulated.
2: Yeah, I don't even know that. Let him know that he wants to go to 4 o'clock, so we're going to do it.

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me up with David Trammell. Gonna be at. Here, stand by.

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0: 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The last 4 MAD check-ins on the hip.
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2: 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I'll be back tonight.
0: 10-4.

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1: 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Charges are going to be for the warrant.

0: number 5417 West 5th. They're requesting an officer in regards to trespass again.
1: For a guy, can you give her a 21?
0: They're requesting in person.
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0: 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Robert John 9, Boy 7, Henry. Robert John 9, Boy 7, Henry.
1: Robert John 9, Boy 7, Henry, negative active, 2013 Ford, to the last of Young, out of Joplin.
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Marshall K for Kane. 228-94. Blackmail.

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Call number from earlier is 7762. That's at 415 West 5th.

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0: New Gen Round. It's going to be 2503 East 12. That is in the county by just a few houses, but they found a wallet on 4th Street near Hortons.
1: 48.
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0: I'm over 88 County. Kansas 2729 by name and date of birth. Are you ready?
1: Yep.
0: Last of Linder, Lincoln, Ida, Nora, David, Edward, Robert, Krista, Daniel, 1992, 03, 13, flight mail.

2:30 and 5:10 with Kansas personal as Edward Adam George Lincoln, Robert Charles Henry. Edward Adam George Lincoln, Robert Charles Henry. It's on a Ford pickup.

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1: 1804334740. 1804334740. Last name Reagan, Robert Edward, Adam George, Adam Nora, first name Jeremiah. Initial J. John, 1010-08, right now.

0: County, 1045.
1: That's...
0: I would say we're attempting 45, we're 260 and 126, but the driver's attempting to pull over. We're east of that location with Kansas 283975, Adam Lincoln. Adam, she returned to a white color, I believe it's a Mitsubishi. ILS.
1: Here's 283975, Adam Lincoln, Adam 28, negative active on a white 2018 Acura ILX, west of Campos, out of Pittsburgh.
0: Good work, thank you.

334 County. I got Kansas 2729. Taking 0455-5505. That's taking 0455-5505. Last Sermino, First Darling, Middle Ruby. Bidberg 2010-0819. Hispanic female.

Robert, Edward, Lincoln, Lincoln, Adam, Nora, Edward, Sam. Adam, Robert, Edward, Lincoln, Lincoln, Adam, Nora, Edward, Sam. First of Mario. Date of birth is going to be 2008-09-27.

0: Yeah, Mayor 17.
1: Yes.
0: Can I have you en route to area 680 and 120, 680 and 120 for a welfare check on a male individual walking east on 680 wearing black shirt, dark pants, advised he's been walking since 3 Highway, headed that direction, he is on the shoulder.

For it'll be 10:45. I'll be 45 at East 4th and Rouse. It's going to be at Missouri 28, Seaford George 5, 47 Lincoln. Seaford George 5, 47 Lincoln. It's going to be on to Odyssey.

0: 36.
1: 3643, can you be en route 2811 North Michigan, 2811 North Michigan for a 911 investigation? It's an open line that mapped here. I was 1077 on callback.
0: 36.

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0: 6771 I'm Asian King.
1: Adam Lincoln King, going to be negative active on a gray 2010 Dodge Grand Caravan, last of Bridgewater and Sam's out of Dart.
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